0: Correct.
1: Four, five, six, seven, eight, nine, zero.

0: Good morning, this is Today in Washington, Friday, August 9th. The nation awaits the swearing-in at noon Eastern Time of our 38th President, Gerald Ford, and the departure from political life of Richard M. Nixon. In a televised farewell last night, President Nixon acknowledged that because of the Watergate affair, he no longer has a strong enough base in Congress to continue with any effectiveness. He and his family are expected to leave by air for their home in California later this morning, and we expect to see their departure from the White House. I'm Barbara Walters with Jim Hartz.
1: Good morning.
0: Good morning, Jim. And we will have fuller details on this momentous story in just a moment, a story that many of us are still having trouble believing actually occurred. Later in this half hour, we will look back on film at that incident, that so-called caper, seemingly so minor at the time, that led to the events which culminated last night. Talking about the Watergate break-in, and the widening cast of characters that swept the events along.
1: Also in this hour, Edmund Newman will report on the background and character of Gerald Ford. We will speak with House Speaker Carl Albert, who for the second time in less than 10 months...

Lord Erknax, what's the milk? Ruby will sneak and lie on the middle. Lamps will ich grant.

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Replace a Bangra man. Dance, monkey, dance to the music of the snake charmer. I am karma. I am Kama Sutra. I am Nidhi Honey Honey Hoyin Mutteyan.

I'm your gap year. 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I'm Slumdog Millionaire, downward dog, eight-headed god. I'm Shiva, Al-Qaeda. I am auditioning for the role of Terrorist One. Yeah, I can do that in an Arabic accent. I'm Ganges, I am Gandhi, I am Jinnah, I am Five Pillars, I am Sinner, I am Cinnamon, I am Cardamom, I am not invited to the Houses of Parliament. I'm Sharif, don't like it, rock the Kasbah, stop the fatwa. Allahu Akbar, Allahu Akbar, La ilaha illallah. I am England, I am England shirt made in Bangladesh. I'm Brick Lane, I'm Curry House of the year 2005. I'm Rogan Josh.

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Hi there, another month, another show. Glad to be with you for an hour on the great Radio Alhaha. I am Eliza Nikovic for the Peaceful Escapade Show, which will be an hour of hip-hop, jazz, soul, and pop delights. New releases and some 70s digs. You are hearing now Nova with the track You Were There, released in 1976.

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Enjoy.

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brand new track from Jazz Is Not Dead series with the singer Jean Caron featuring Adrienne Young and Ali Shaheen Muhammad, and the track is called Summertime.

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Sigrana Massian, All the Things You Are, featuring the saxophonist Mark Turner, on his brand new album called Stand Up.

Time for me to say goodbye to you. Hope you like the selection I made for you today. I will let you enjoy one more track, a meditative guitar piece by Jeff Parker called Four Folks. Enjoy and see you next month.

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And their warm embrace. 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

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The last candy wrapper someone gave you before you never saw them again. Pebbles and seashells that you still haven't cleaned of the sand and that smell like the beach still. 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Woodworking tools which now sit quietly on a bench. Out of the sound of objects that grow silent and go quiet. Of boiling water. Of everyone you love yawning and sneezing and sighing, the sound of windows opening on a sunny day, the rustling and crumpling of blankets, a broom brushing against the bare floor, then quietly against the carpet, and the city. The city, the whirring and clicking and ticking of the city, the buzzing and creaking and humming and rattling of the city, of the rumbling, humming, spinning city that you hide from all day, and you will never hide from it again because there will be nothing to hide from, and it won't call for you to come outside because there will be no outside. It is a singing house that I am building us. It is a house that sings, because every house we've lived in has sung for us, has sung of us, and every room we've passed through still quietly sings of our passing through. Our absence in all these homes only means that we were once there. It is a screaming house that I am building us. It is an unbreakable house because there is nothing to break, an untouchable house because there is nothing to touch. It is a house that will follow us everywhere, and in that way you can never leave it, and it can never leave you. It is a house you can whistle wherever you are, and it will rock you to sleep, and it will shake you awake, and wait with you for the bus, and the bus will always come. The bus will always come, every single time the bus will always come, and if it is ever late, for a minute, or for 27 years, it only means that it isn't here yet. But the bus will always come, and you will always have a house that you can whistle like a tune, and that will always be yours. And no one will ever knock on your door to tell you that rent is due because there is no door. And because there is no door, your friends can never leave. And their laughter bounces

عربية.

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Insanity reigns supreme, an unholy giant. 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

music, the religion on offer to a beardless population. 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

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It's so nice. 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Johnny, he is 21, but he still goes to public school. People say he must be dumb, 'cause teacher keeps him after school. But he like it, she like it, you like it, me like it, everybody like it. It's so nice.

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But he like it, she like it, you like it, you like it, everybody like it. It's so nice. Everybody like it. It's so nice.

0: Oh, it's really very nice.
1: Would you take it?
0: I'll take you back. Jane, I'm going in the back.
2: Okay.
1: Bring it.
0: Right this way, gentlemen. Okay. See the bank.
1: All right.
0: Hi, Willie.
3: Hi, Mr. Negri.
0: I thought you surprised me.
3: Willie,
0: nice to see you. Mr. Rogers, good to see you.
1: Mr. Saunders. Willie, I know you could teach me to swim, but I didn't know you had a big bank collection. This
3: well,
1: is enormous.
3: Thank you. I have a few banks here that I have displayed. Can I show you around?
1: Please. Yeah.
3: Good. Up on the top shelf, we have the little people.
1: Uh huh.
3: That's Mr. Mulligan the cop. If you turn him around, you'll see the coin slot
1: right there,
3: right at his shoulders, and then down around the middle of his back, the screw that holds him together. Now, most of your cast iron banks, Fred, are in two parts.
1: The
3: and they're held.
1: The front like
3: yes.
1: That?
3: Mm-hmm. And they're held together with a single screw.
1: I see. Let's just take a look at all of these people banks.
4: There's many different ones. They're
3: yes.
4: They're old, aren't they?
3: Yes, they are. Some of them are old. And